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1: 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It is Mason. If anybody in here is a basketball fan, the game from last night was insane. The Knicks were down 30 points and came back to win it. Nuts. I love basketball. See, that's what sports are all about. But we got country coming up right now. Jake Owen.

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Jackson Dean here on Froggy. 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

Bailey Currington here on Froggy 99.9. You know, everybody has a nickname, or maybe you don't, but most people have some nickname or something associated with your name. Well, this Florida woman who was arrested has a nickname, and it's kind of funny, and we'll talk about it soon. First, Kane Brown.

0: Ella Langley here on Froggy. The banana chip bandit has been busted in Florida. She was arrested after stealing many bags of banana chips from a convenience store. How much? $300 worth of banana chips from a supermarket. How? I've never had a banana chip in my entire life. They could not be that good.
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Cody Johnson here on Froggy. You know how I was talking about I wore a hoodie into work today and I was so excited? Well, now that I'm in the hoodie, it's hot in here. It's cold outside, chilly outside, but it's hot in here. I'm going to have to take off some layers.

Riley Green, Change My Mind here on Froggy 99.9. I am just having all sorts of problems. Now my knees are cracking, so this hour, the 8 o'clock hour, I'm standing up for the entirety of the hour, and then I'm sitting back down. Anywho, up next, Eric Church. Damn.

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Parmalee here on Froggy 99.9. Maybe not on days like today, but there's plenty of days that are going to be sunny and hot, and it's a perfect chance for you to get the Froggy Golf Pass. $149, 17 courses on there, 18 holes of golf. What's more to ask for? Thank you to Ultimate Trailers and Carts. 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

Jason Aldean here on Froggy 99.9, playing the most country music. A 7-year-old boy broke a world record. Any guesses on what that could be? A 7-year-old boy. Could you have any guess in the entire world what record he broke? Because I probably couldn't, unless it was right in front of me, which it is. But I'll tell you in a few songs. First, Bailey Zimmerman. Why?

0: Tucker Wetmore, brunette, here on Froggy. A 7-year-old boy broke a world record for putting on 50 sweaters. Yes, you heard that right. 50 sweaters. The previous record was 46. And the picture, he looks miserable. It looks like it was done like a classroom, and maybe it was just like a punishment or something. But his name is etched in the record books forever. So.
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Vincent Mason, brought to you by Mason Mason here on Froggy 99.9. After talking about that boy putting on 50 sweaters, I think it made me even more hotter in this studio right now. So I had to take off a layer, and I did lie to you guys because I was going to stand up for this whole hour, but my knees were hurting. I had to sit down. I'm getting old. Anywho, up next, Sam Hunt.

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Morgan Wallen here on Froggy. The Red River Valley Fair is just around the corner, and Saturday, July 11th is Country Night. That's going to be Trace Adkins, Chase Matthew, and Uncle Cracker. Keep it with Froggy, and you might get some tickets.

Rascal Flatts here on Froggy. Every time I go to a restaurant, I'm expecting to pay for everything I paid for unless I have a really sick and awesome server. Because, I mean, even if I don't finish, it's not even my own fault. You know, because I ordered it and sometimes I get to take it home. Never ever do I expect to not pay for what I don't eat unless it's a wicked restaurant like that. Well, this woman had something else in mind and she's catching some heat. I'll tell you first, Megan Maroney.

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0: Josh Ross here on Froggy. A woman is going viral after refusing to pay her young son's meal at a restaurant because he barely touched it. The mother said he only took a few bites and didn't like the dish. When the bill arrived, she argued that she shouldn't have to pay for a meal that was essentially uneaten. Now, as working in the service industry before, if you didn't like how the food was prepped or you didn't, like it came out cold and all that stuff, then that's a whole other issue. But the fact is, like, you can't just say, I didn't like this food, I'm not going to pay for it, because, like, you ordered it and we performed the service, so I don't know what to tell you. I don't know what to tell her. Of course she's taking heat. She should get heat.
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Ella Langley here on Froggy 99.9 on your Thursday. It is Mason hanging out with you. Just past 10. It's almost midnight, which means it's almost Friday. And Friday is by far the best day of the week. It goes Friday, Saturday, Thursday. Wednesday's pretty nice. And then you can fiddle with the rest of them because the rest suck. But that's okay. I'm a weekend body. Up next, this is it. Scotty McCreary.

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Jelly Roll here on Froggy 99.9. The iconic Brad Paisley is going to be in town September 2nd at the Shields Arena. Keep it with Froggy, you might get some tickets. Up next, Dustin Lynch. Buffy.

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This Major League Baseball team is a huge fan of this artist. They say they play this person quite frequently, and they enjoy this person. That's the only hint you get. I'm going to tell you in a few songs. First, Morgan Wallen.

Listen, we told you we play the most country, and we're thinking the best way to prove it is to play some more country. What do you think about that, man? Eh?

0: Riley Green here on Froggy. The Atlanta Braves of the MLB might be the biggest fans of country singer Ella Langley. During a recent interview, Braves player Kyle Farmer said the team's clubhouse is full of Ella fellas, meaning a lot of players are obsessed with Ella Langley's. And, I mean, how can you not? I'm obsessed with Ella Langley. I'm also an Ella fella. Ella fellas, rise up.
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0: 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Just past 11, last hour of the show. You know how it goes. 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Going into your Friday night. Up next, take your time. Sam Hunt.
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0: 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You're welcome. 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
12: It's about time you get rid of some of those dumb online ads. 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
1: Whoa, okay. This one says you get a free phone if you switch. Hey, this one also says you get a free phone if you switch.
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0: Froggy 99.9, the rootinest, tootinest morning show, and Scotch and Mandy. And I want to talk about this. Is there something in society lately that you've noticed and you've caught yourself saying, wait, what? When did that become a thing? Not necessarily bad, but just something that you've started noticing everywhere. I've noticed that everything requires an app now, or at least they ask if you have an app. I go through the drive-thru. Mm-hmm. Oh, and did you order on the app? No, I'm ordering right now, you know.
1: I actually am surprised that more people aren't on apps, but...
0: Then you look at me.
1: Yeah, that makes sense.
0: And I'm a fossil.
1: Makes sense.
0: You're young and invigorated. You want to park? No, you got to get an app for that. You want to breathe? App coming soon.
1: You need an app to park? Where do you need an app to park?
0: There are places where you can specifically get parking spots. Cause it's hard to park downtown.
1: I guess that's true. Or like thinking about the movie theaters, we once just sat wherever we wanted. Now it's assigned.
0: Assigned seating. And if you want to sit together with like a group of people, you got to get on the app ahead of time and organize four seats together.
1: Otherwise, it's not happening.
0: Yeah.
1: Holy cow. Or I'm trying to think. My immediate thought is church, where we were supposed to dress up in our Sunday best. And now you can come in jeans. Heck, even PJs. That's- come as you are.
0: That has changed.
1: I actually like that change, but...
0: The social aspect. Well, and between the two services, too, sometimes you have the formal service or the traditional service, and then you have the more...
1: Contemporary.
0: The contemporary. There you go. That's where it's all jeans and modern music, and I like the contemporary service a lot.
1: Me too. More energy.
0: How about people not calling ever? They act like it's too assertive to call, so they'll shoot you a text.
1: Do you like to call people?
0: I don't mind talking on the phone to people, but I grew up talking on the phone to people.
1: Yeah, I guess.
0: I think it's weird when you call somebody and then they will not answer, but they'll text, what's up?
1: Really? Because that's my move.
0: Yeah. You're like, you're there. Why didn't you pick up the phone?
1: You know what I don't like? When they want to call you and FaceTime you. Never am I going to answer it.
0: Unless you ask ahead of time. If they call ahead of time or text ahead of time, hey, you got a few minutes? Do you mind if I FaceTime you? That's fine. We've got some friends that live out of state, and that's exciting to FaceTime. But I don't want them to just do it out of the blue.
1: No, I've got friends that live in town here that's all they want to do. They prefer to FaceTime, and I hate it. It's no.
0: Speaking of the FaceTime thing, everybody films everything. You can't go to a concert without people filming. And have you honestly...
1: You're stabbing at me. No, I film everything.
0: I know, but honestly, when you go to a concert and you film it, do you ever go home and watch it and think, oh, that looks good? You're not going to listen to it or watch it because it doesn't sound as good as it does at the concert. Why do you need that record of it? You know, you could take
1: it. You know what? My husband and I fight about this all the time, too.
0: Yeah.
1: But it's because people love it. They're like, oh, you went to the same concert I went to? Oh, your angles are different. That's
0: so
1: why.
0: No, that's dumb. Take a couple of pictures to remember it. But if you want to see a video, you can hop on YouTube and see any number of videos of them in concert. Experience it in concert. But you don't have to film everything.
1: You do you.
0: Ugh.
1: I do me.
0: Your generation.
1: Ugh.
0: So here's what we started going down this rabbit hole of stuff that feels like it's just quietly been changing overnight. So we want to know, do you notice this? Well, let's hear from you. Is there a recent change in society that you've personally noticed? A subscription for everything. Can't watch TV without a subscription these days.
1: Do we still have cable? Because I don't have it.
0: Oh, trust me. If you've had Dish TV, they will keep sending you messages saying, oh, we miss you. We want you back. Hey, remember cable? Remember satellite? 241-9936. Something you've caught yourself going, wait, when did this become a thing? And we'll read those texts after this on Froggy 99.9.
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0: Froggy 99.9. Well, hey there, it's the Happy Wanderers, Scotch and Mandy with the wake-up call. And we asked you to text in this morning, when did this become a thing? Some of the stuff you texted in, people overreacting more. I understand why. Everybody's struggling except the 1%, but people care a lot less about how mean they are.
1: Yes. People it's just, kind of like you era right now.
0: They lose their you-know-what, like it's all about them.
1: I do have a little bit of a theory, because we've got all these TikToks and short videos out there that our attention spans have gotten shorter, and we've gotten a little bit more sassy because of it. We're just tense.
0: Yeah. People don't know how to have a conversation if their views disagree with somebody else's. They can have a conversation about that.
1: I've noticed that some of the trolls out there, their comments are automatically hidden. There's something about our social media that's changing a little bit, too. For the better.
0: That is for the better.
1: Yeah. This text says, people are not good friends anymore. Everyone wants a village, but not many know how to be a villager. You know what? I kind of agree with this. Maybe it's just us women. We love everybody. We love our other women. But do we ever hang out with each other? No! That's too much work.
0: That's what my wife says. It's too hard to have friends. We don't have... So our kids are out of the house, so we want to go hang out with other people, but it seems like nobody else can hang out anymore.
1: Are the other people... Do they still have kids at home? Because that's a problem.
0: Some of them do, but others are just... Oh, we're in for the night.
1: Oh, right. You know, so, like, you get to that age where it's like your energy level is lower.
0: Yeah, and you can text back and forth and send pictures, but once you're like, hey, are you guys doing anything tonight? Probably not.
1: All right, Scotch, give me 15 years and I will be there.
0: Okay. Once you get kids out of the house, we're going out. I'm putting it in the date book. Let me put it on my calendar. How everyone is constantly online. It feels like people are physically present, but mentally somewhere else. Oh, that's an old one. We know that. Here's another text. 10% more gloom in nearly everybody I interact with. Optimism is rare. Yeah, a lot of gloom and doomers out there.
1: I mean, we're seeing it. Yeah.
0: And Mandy knows a few flat earthers.
1: I do.
0: Almost a gloom and doomer.
1: I'm sorry. I'm not making fun of the flat earthers, because you could have a point.
0: I am.
1: I just...
0: we have a thing called science.
1: All right, I'm going to move on before I lose my friends.
0: All right.
1: Education is being devalued. Ooh, people. I don't want to dive into that one, because my niece and nephew were homeschooled for half of their high school career.
0: Well, and they're still educated, though. I think they mean some people are just willfully, gleefully ignorant, you know?
1: Yeah.
0: I don't know anything about that, and I'm fine with it. You know, they think that their opinion matters more than facts. I circle back to the flat earthers.
1: Family? Stop doing that.
0: Last one, somebody texted in, somehow it became fine to bring your dog into the supermarket.
1: Yeah.
0: That I do notice.
1: Your, what do they call those types of dogs? They're your companion dogs.
0: Support animals.
1: Support animal.
0: Yeah. You know what? I don't mind seeing more dogs in public spaces if they're well behaved.
1: The hardest part is having a 3-year-old girl who loves puppy dogs and wants to touch every single one of them.
0: Right.
1: And having to explain.
0: Everybody's support animals.
1: It's rough.
0: But anyway, that's a good one. One and the fact that everybody's smoking more weed. Well.
1: Yep, that's new.
0: All right, thanks for the text this morning. It's Scotch and Mandy, Froggy 99.9.

0: Froggy 99.9. It is Scotch and Mandy with the wake-up call. I ran across a story that I think it's a little complicated and it merits some discussion.
1: Yeah, all right.
0: A Delta Airlines flight was forced to make an unscheduled landing after a passenger allegedly slapped a flight attendant on the rear end.
1: Oh, really?
0: Yes.
1: Do you know if it's a guy that's slapping a girl?
0: It's a female airline attendant. Okay. Inadvertently skipped his drink order. She thought he was snoozing, and then he wound up and walloped her on the rear end.
1: Just to get her attention to give him a drink?
0: Yeah. So in this day and age, I think, you know, where some people say that people don't listen to women or that some of this type of action is permissible. Do you think that is a respectable thing that the airline did? Said, you know what? We're going to land this flight.
1: Actually, I'm really impressed that it was something where you decided that's the consequence. We're just going to land the whole thing, the whole plane, for all of these people who have schedules.
0: Federal prosecutors say the flight from Fort Lauderdale, Florida to Los Angeles was forced to land in Atlanta after Cody James Malik allegedly slapped a flight attendant on the bottom hard enough to move her body forward.
1: Oh!
0: She had skipped him during beverage service, and he slapped her on the butt. She turned around, he kind of made a gesture like, oh, I didn't do anything, you know, trying to be cute. Now, if you were another passenger on the flight, I could see sticking up for being upset with the guy, but landing the flight, again, I have to say, is that worth diverting a flight for?
1: The more you're giving me information on this, mm-hmm. the more I'm like, yeah, you should land that plane.
0: Mm-hmm.
1: That's very rude. Like, there's so many other things that you could do. Yes, if you are trying to be flirty, I see that, but you could just push the button for the flight attendant.
0: Yep.
1: That's would end the whole thing.
0: Another flight attendant told the investigators that she heard a yell and saw her colleague lurch forward enough as if she'd been struck or pushed.
1: Yeah, that.
0: So you know he must
1: right
0: have
1: there.
0: Smacked her pretty hard.
1: What is wrong with people? Like, why would you think that would be appropriate? You know that there's going to be people around you staring at you going,
0: right?
1: Sir?
0: Maybe the class of people he hangs around with don't see anything wrong with that. Oh. You know, maybe he expect a bunch of bros to kind of chuckle about it. Instead, Atlanta police met the plane and detained Malik. FBI later took over the investigation. He admitted he did touch the attendant's buttocks, but denied striking her hard enough to move her forward.
1: What is that? Is that like harassment? What would the police officers, did they
0: I think it's considered,
1: put him into custody
0: I don't,
1: for
0: you,
1: that?
0: You could either consider it assault or sexual harassment because he's placing hands on her,
1: mm-hmm.
0: you know, and she didn't invite it to be touched in the butt.
1: No, she's just trying to, like, do her job.
0: Do her job, right. And she actually thought he was sleeping and was just passing him by, assuming that she's going to take his drink order later. And he's like, nope.
1: I don't know. There's some people who are just oblivious, and he seems like one of them. The more you're telling me this story, the more I'm mad at this guy. You disrupted so many people's lives.
0: Right. Really, all the blame falls on this guy, the fact that the flight got diverted to Atlanta International Airport.
1: If you were sitting next to him knowing that we had to land, like, how much are you burning him through his eyeball soul with your own eyes? Right? Wow. Scotch, if you keep talking.
0: Here, I was just trying to come up with some good funny wordplay to wrap this up with, but we'll just go with Mandy's heated anger.
1: What the heck is wrong with people?
0: Oh, she's raging now over there. It's Scotch and Mandy, but this flight's coming in for a landing.
1: We need a break.
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1: I am getting a little sick and tired of television networks thinking they can just repackage the same show with a different name, and like you'll just watch it like some sort of dummy. Like they'll sit there like, oh, you like Wife Swap? There's Trading Spouses. You're stupid. Watch it. That's the attitude they have. You're dumb. It's the same thing. Watch it. You'll watch it. Like, I took my favorite show. My favorite show is I Shouldn't Be Alive. That's my favorite show. And E-Television got a hold of it, and they just call it Keeping Up with the Kardashians, and they think I'm not going to notice.
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0: Froggy 99.9. It is Scotch and Mandy time once again to ring the fight bell and cue up that Rocky theme. It is time for the Friday food fight. And this week we are tackling one of the most heated and controversial food debates in America. Friendships have ended over this. Families have chosen sides. Entire sports bars have been thrown into chaos. It is the battle of bone-in wings versus boneless wings.
1: Ding, ding, ding.
0: Ding, ding, ding. I was at Woody's last night. Me and a friend went over there. They have a deal where they do just a pound of wings along with fries. And it was only like $12.
1: Nice.
0: Yeah, it was good sauces. Exactly. I went with the traditional.
1: Did you know that you can do a pound of wings at Hangry Joe's for $4.99?
0: I did not know that.
1: Or $9.99. Shoot, it's a pound, so it's $9.99. Okay. My bad.
0: Still, good deal.
1: And they're as big as my face.
0: There's great deals on wings all over town. I have a lot of problems with that because I don't know where to go. But some places, like, so for me, a traditionalist would argue that if there's no bone, it's not even a wing. And you go someplace and they'll be like, oh, we got a special on Wednesday nights, but it's only boneless wings. But I don't eat boneless wings.
1: You're such a mess. Because that's how I feel with bone-in wings. You have to use your fingers. You can't use a fork to try to stab that and chew off of it. And no, you need to get in there.
0: And thus the great debate starts right there.
1: Yeah.
0: Because to me, it's a chicken nugget, you know?
1: So? What's wrong with a chicken nugget? It's so convenient.
0: You got to have some respect for your elders. The original wing is a bone-in wing. More flavor. Meat cooks on the bone. Tastes better.
1: I don't know if there's a respect for elders in there.
0: And it's a little messy. That's what I like. It's supposed to be messy. It's wings.
1: I don't agree, though. You don't get all of the chicken.
0: Yeah.
1: With a boneless, you got the whole gosh darn nugget. You go, whoop, and it's done.
0: That's true.
1: But you have to really work your way around all those wings.
0: You are right. It's 100% edible. There's no 100%. Debris, no waste afterwards. Mm-hmm. So probably easier to eat while you're watching TV or what have you. So,
1: thank you for all of my points. Yes, but you're making points for me.
0: However, is a boneless wing actually a wing? Not really.
1: Well, no, but why would you eat it?
0: Because it's wings. Oh, but you lose the debate right there.
1: No, I don't know if that's a debate. What about the little cartilage? That's disgusting to me.
0: Isn't that weird?
1: You gotta gnaw.
0: Yeah, that bothers some people. I don't mind getting in there and gnawing on it a little bit.
1: What is it about? Is it gum? Like chicken gum?
0: Well, you gotta work a little bit for it. The mess is part of the experience.
1: How do you even dip it into the ranch with the bone in? It's so awkward. You can't always get it all in.
0: Now you're just being fussy over there.
1: You're going to have to spill it over the top.
0: I disagree with you on that.
1: I don't know about that one. I think that's another point.
0: So, but is one better with ranch or blue cheese? I don't think so. I think either way, flavor-wise, they're both going to be good in ranch or blue cheese. I can see
1: that's
0: your
1: a whole
0: point
1: other argument.
0: Things, but which leaves your car steering wheel looking worse afterwards?
1: The bone-in! The bone-in! Of course it does!
0: One would argue you shouldn't be eating chicken in the car. That would be my wife. However, I say you should eat chicken anywhere!
1: Well, I do enjoy that you do things to make yourself happy.
0: Yeah.
1: But you also need to get some baby wipes.
0: 241-9936. Traditional wings or boneless wings? That is the great food debate this morning. But we want it quick and simple. Here's what we want. Tell us, bone-in or boneless? Keep it short. 5 words or less. Tell us why. Go! 241-9936. 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

0: Rock 99.9, it is Scotch and Mandy once again ringing that fight bell. Woo! Playing a little Rocky theme as we are doing the debate of the century. It's bone-in wings versus boneless wings. And we asked you to text. We asked you to text in. And you sure did. I said, let's keep it short. We got pretty much all of these are probably no more than six words. First text, bone in. I'm not scared of work.
1: It is work, though.
0: A little bit.
1: It's work and you kind of feel like a raccoon.
0: Part of the experience.
1: Here's one that says boneless. Adult chicken nuggets forever.
2: Boom!
0: Chicken nuggy. Bone in. Flavor lives near the bones.
1: Does it?
0: I think so.
1: I mean, my husband always says that the dark meat has more flavor, but the white meat tastes better.
0: No.
1: Yes,
0: white meat's drier.
1: Not the white meat I'm eating. Well, chicken white meat. That's
0: you're
1: great.
0: Finding some crazy white meat then.
1: Mm-hmm.
0: Boneless, less mess, more chicken.
1: Yep. Bone in. Okay, I've got one that says bone in. It's called a wing. I guess that's what you did say,
0: that's
1: Scotch.
0: That's the big argument right there. If you're going to call it a wing, it should be a real wing. Boneless. I wear nice shirts.
1: Yeah.
0: Yes, less messy. Good argument there.
1: So gross. Here's one that says bone in. Sports bar rules apply.
0: Because you're traditionalists like to eat.
1: You need to watch your football with bones in your mouth.
0: Probably
1: I'm
0: safer
1: sorry.
0: To watch the game with boneless, though, right?
1: Yeah, otherwise you it's might so much safer.
0: Choke on the bone. Here's another bone in. Ranch hits harder. Ranch hits harder when it's on the bone.
1: It does? How does it hit harder? Because you're having to, like, really squish that bone into the cup?
0: Hey, I don't know.
1: That's why.
0: Don't argue with me. Argue with the texter.
1: Well, I don't agree with you, texter.
0: Here's somebody who agrees with you. Boneless. I came to eat, not dissect.
1: Yeah. Like, it does remind me a little bit about, like,
0: a little frogs. Yeah, the biology.
1: Science class.
0: I hated doing that.
1: Some women were okay with it in my class, but not all of us. Most of us were no.
0: Here's another one that backs you. Boneless. More food, less bone. No bone, really.
1: More food and less bone, huh? Yeah. You're going to get your money's worth for that one.
0: Any others worth?
1: We just need to move forward. I'll give you one for bone in. This one says, wings should fight back a little.
0: Thank you so much. Again, my take on it, traditional wings, I think mess is part of the experience. Mandy says, maximum chicken, minimum effort with the boneless.
1: For us to be friends, I'm going to agree to disagree with you. Boneless.
0: Okay, we can do that. We're civil people.
1: We kind of are, because you've been helping me out this whole time and, like, explaining why boneless is better.
0: Well, I have a little secret for
1: sweet.
0: You.
1: Yeah.
0: Not really that opinionated on the topic, you know. But for the sake of radio, ooh, I'm diehard bone in. It's Scotch and Mandy, Froggy 99.9.
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1: If it's chicken wings, you're going to eat it.

0: For a second there, you sounded like Christina Aguilera.
1: Yeah.
0: Ooh, all those vocal histrionics. Froggy 99.9, it is Scotch and Mandy. I think she oversings. Don't you think she oversings, or do you like that?
1: Christina Aguilera doing all the things. It's impressive, but you're right. It's almost like probably how Mozart was when he first came out. People are like, that's too fast. I don't like it.
0: Right.
1: Kind of the same way.
0: You're not doing the song any justice when you're bouncing all over. It's like when people sing the national anthem and they're boot scooting and scatting all over on top of it. Just sing the melody.
1: Oh, my gosh. Every time. It's like if someone could just sing it straight.
0: Yeah.
1: I just appreciate you so much more.
0: We were going to talk about Ella Langley here. I like Ella Langley's voice because she's kind of a, it's a little lower register and it's real simple. And I also think she's pretty sexy.
1: You and every other man in this building, mm-hmm. I think that's always been the conversation, but she just has a natural chill vibe to her of like, I don't need to try too hard.
0: She was having a conversation with Miranda Lambert recently about her latest number one song, Be Her.
1: Yeah.
0: And she says that it was kind of like writing about an improved version of herself.
1: Mm.
0: When she says Be Her, she's talking about a better version of her.
2: Be Her's cool. It's funny because I wrote it with three guys, I think is one of the funniest parts of it. I wrote it with Hardy, Smith Onquist, and Jordan Schmidt. I mean, the song fell out in like 30 minutes, and it was easy to write because the title falls out, Be Her, and I'm thinking the her I want to be. Well, that's not hard to think of all the things I'd like to do a little better about myself. You know, like not drink a whole bottle of wine. One glass would be cool. Less is what we're going for. Not a hangover in the morning is what we're going for.
0: That's a pretty simple goal.
1: It is, but like how many times do you say that to yourself of like, you know, one glass of this is probably all I need.
0: Darling, I have that argument every night.
1: You do.
0: Sometimes in the middle of the afternoon.
1: Calling me darling, I actually kind of like that.
0: Really?
1: What?
0: Actually, when I hear her talk like that, I think we could probably do better ourselves.
1: Oh, you and I?
0: We should do better. Yeah, right. Well, maybe not just in our personal lives, but on air.
1: Oh.
0: The listeners would greater benefit if we did just put a little bit of extra effort into it. And like Ella Langley, try to be better.
1: You mean like not just crack open the microphones and just let me talk?
0: Yeah.
1: Reel me in a little bit more?
0: It's called show prep, Mandy. It's what some of the other shows do. I've seen other shows in the building. They're pulling sheets off of the copier over there. They got material written down.
1: You know what I say? They're killing trees, okay?
0: Right.
1: We don't need to do that.
0: Ugh, that just smacks of effort.
1: But you're correct. Well, I could think of some more ideas.
0: If Ella Langley can write Be Her, we can write a song called Do Better.
1: Ooh, Do Better. Yep. Do Better. Okay.
0: All right. And this is going to be beneficial to everybody because then we will try to just do better on air. So we'll take a break and we'll come back and see what we've come up with. How about that?
1: Nice.
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0: Froggy 99.9, it is Scotch and Mandy with a wake-up call, coming back and bringing our talents to the forefront, just like Ella Langley.
1: Yeah, but this is way more humbling when you write it about yourself.
0: Well, we just realized that we could do much better than we actually do.
1: Yeah.
0: Ella Langley's got a song called Be Her, where she talks about an improved version of herself, and Mandy and I said, you know what? We could do a better version of ourselves.
1: Yeah. So we'll write a song about it to prove it.
0: Got the old Get Fiddle out, and we started writing this song called Do Better. And this is about how we could do a better morning show for you.
1: Do better.
0: I'll sing the first verse.
1: Okay.
2: Well, I wake up early, read the news before 6.
1: Oh, okay.
2: Show up with some prep work instead of old radio tricks. Could stop telling stories that happened back in 82. Maybe quit mentioning my lawn every time we do the news.
1: Maybe.
0: Now it's Mandy's turn. What could you do better?
1: I could write down topics instead of winging every break. Maybe stop getting sidetracked by a squirrel or birthday cake. I could finish one thought before I start another one. But ADHD says, good luck, girl. Now look what Scott just done.

0: Bow, bow, bow.
1: It's always so hard.
0: Down low. I could stop asking listeners questions about ranch dressing fights and whether they sleep with socks on every single night. Could book more celebrities, win awards, and chase fame.
1: Ooh.
0: Instead, we're debating if boneless wings deserve the name.
1: Yeah.
0: They don't.
1: They do.
0: And then Mandy would sing verse 4.
1: Could have fancy segments and cutting-edge technology.
0: Wow.
1: Instead, we got Mandy's Facebook and Scotch's bad memory. Could run a tighter ship, could sound professional. But somehow trash can stories still test exceptional.
0: Hey.

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1: Do you feel like Ella Langley now?
0: Kind of.
1: Yeah, I feel better. I feel better.
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1: That being said, it should come as no surprise when I tell you that I belong to a Facebook fan page for Red Lobster Cheddar Bay Biscuits. For obvious reasons, they're delicious, they're cheddary, they're a perfect prelude to your entree, whatever you might be having. Also, in my heart of hearts, I hope that somewhere in this world, there really is a geographic location known as Cheddar Bay. Somewhere maybe north of Nova Scotia where the sailors can guide their weary vessels into the cheesy waves. And the salty fog will hit them. And they'll all be carrying treasures and necklaces for their port lovers by the name of Brandy.
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0: That's what we're talking about now. Froggy 99.9, it is Scotch and Mandy. When we want to talk about the convoluted and the complex, whether it's shorts or candy or mullets, we bring in Jackie Moon.
1: Thanks for being
2: here. Jackie Moon.
1: Hey, you can't see this because it's radio, but the other day I tanned.
0: Yeah.
1: But on one side, so I've got a strip of tan on one inner thigh and then the outer half of a calf.
0: Interesting.
1: But that's not why you called. Hi, everybody.
2: Yeah, no, it's not. Yin Yang, what do you call that?
0: So Mandy and I were on top of each other there. I said Jackie Moon. She said Jack Michaels. We call him Snack Michaels.
1: He's from so many.
0: Yeah, 740 The Fan. You know him, you love him.
1: Yeah, you can't live without him. My brother called me T-Bone growing up, and then I gained weight.
0: Did you really? I don't know that. I've only known one other T-Bone, but I know some people get that as a nickname.
1: Yeah, and then I lost it because his son, R2 or 5, that's his name, ballpaper, but he's Bone, Lil Bone. So I lost T-Bone. Now my brother boy is Bone. I know a lot of T-Bones and Lil Bone and Bone.
0: Little Bone.
2: Are you rapping or something? That's what it sounds like.
1: It does sound like a rap, doesn't it?
0: You sound like one of those mumble street rappers, Lil Bone and T-Bone.
1: And T-Bone home.
2: A country rap, yeah.
0: Did you have a nickname growing up, Mandy?
1: That's a great
2: question. Mans. Manda.
0: Mans.
1: Manda.
2: Yeah. Cody, my husband, would always call me girl. It's like, oh, yeah. You're a girl. I don't hang out with girls, but you are one. And it's like, wow, that stuck.
1: It'd be great. Like, did you have one, Scotch?
0: So about the time.
2: Yeah.
0: About the time.
1: My real name was Bourbon.
0: Yeah.
2: Oh.
0: Too true. Yeah, Scotch came later. When I was about 10, 11, I had a nickname that my brother had given me back when I was quite rotund. My nickname was Fig. You want to know how I got
2: Newton,
0: that nickname?
2: Because you like Fig Newtons?
0: I ate an entire box of Fig Newtons in one sitting. Yeah, thank
1: Good
0: you.
1: Good call, man.
2: Yeah. You should call Manda. My sister Peach because she did the same thing.
0: Yeah.
2: With peaches. Oh, you peach.
1: Yeah, I'd love to see the text club blow up with our Froggy listeners.
0: Yeah.
1: Your friends' nicknames.
0: What nicknames did
1: Holy
0: you have?
1: Holy cow. That's
2: what
1: a
2: about,
1: good reading.
2: Or alternate personas when you have a fancy adult beverage or too many.
0: That other person that comes out that maybe isn't as dignified as you.
2: Yeah. Named Josie. A friend named Josie that turns into Jose.
0: Things get a little loose. That must be when the tequila is out. Huh?
2: Yeah.
1: Oh, that's good. Well, this is good. I love this. Is where the fun is.
0: All right. Well,
2: thank you.
0: Let's take a little pause, and when we come back, we're going to play the birthday game that we intended to play this break.
1: Oh, yeah. About that tan.
0: All right.
2: About that.
0: Jose, break out the tequila.
2: Oh, yeah.
0: We're inspecting cans. It's Scotch and Mandy, Froggy 99.9.

0: We'll fill the quarter hour.
1: Yeah. Froggy 99.9. It's all about filling breaks. It's Scotch and Mandy in studio with us from 740 The Fan. Jack Michaels.
0: Hey, Scott, hey, just look at your text club. Here's a, we did that nickname thing.
2: Yeah.
0: A guy grew up with a friend named Tick.
2: Tick? I actually have, like, my brother-in-law is named Tick.
0: No.
2: Yeah. Why is he named Tick?
0: It was a camping thing. Always had that one friend that always gets ticked. For me, my twin daughters, one of them always had a tick, the other one didn't. I felt so bad for one going, honey, why is it always you? Somebody go get a hot needle.
1: There was a guy from my hometown that had the nickname Wood Tick.
0: Wood Tick.
1: That's like a come on line too. We actually have a country song that we play right now called I'd Like to Check You for Ticks. Boy, I'd sure like to check her for ticks.
0: Your phone number's still 911? Oh, righty then. All right.
1: It is June 12th. We are going to check out some celebrity birthdays. Mandy's going to give us some clues, and we have to figure out who the celebrity is celebrating their birthday.
2: All right, 4 clues. This is clue number 1, guys.
0: Okay.
2: They're an American actor and filmmaker known for their comedic and action roles, like 21 Jump Street.
1: Oh.
0: You used their.
2: They are. Yes, I don't want to give you a guy or girl quite yet.
0: Oh, not this person? It sounds
2: this
0: plural.
2: Person. This person. Okay. Just one person.
0: I know if we were looking for a, you know.
1: She twins. Will sometimes say they, and she just doesn't want to give out the gender.
0: Because I was about ready to drop a Starsky and Hutch on you.
2: Woo! All right.
1: Amen. I bet it's like, you said 21 Jump Street. Is it like Richard Grieco?
2: No. Oh. No, it's not.
1: Oh, okay.
0: Rick Springfield?
2: No. Okay, we need another clue.
1: Clue 2. Rick Springfield's known for his action movies like Hard to Hold.
2: He's a famous older, has a famous older brother named James who was nudging him into acting instead of becoming a high school teacher.
1: Oh, you know it?
0: Oh, yeah.
2: Yeah,
0: Would one of my daughters have had a crush on him? Or was he in any of the Batman spiders? No.
2: That James.
0: Not Franco.
2: Or
1: is it Dave Franco?
2: It's Dave Franco. Oh, Franco. Hey,
0: I've been doing this since 1972 with you guys. That might be the first time I almost got one right.
1: Oh, close. Yeah. Since 1972. This show has been on the air a long time.
0: That's right. Right when that song, Let Me Check You for Headlights, came out.
1: Right, But that there is what you call a collaboration. You set the ball up and
0: you knocked it out of the park.
1: Gave it a dinger.
2: Scotch is not a competition type of a guy. Yeah. He loves to team
1: It's
2: up.
1: Good team up.
0: It's a good team.
1: Well, Dave Franco, both of them were great together in that movie about the room. Remember that? The band?
0: Panic Room?
1: No,
2: yeah,
1: there's that movie, The Room, that's considered like the worst movie ever made. And then James Franco and Dave Franco did a movie where he plays the director. Yeah. And
2: replays this horrible movie that nobody liked.
0: So it's Dave Franco's, the guest was?
2: Dave Franco, the younger brother, is the person who's having a birthday
0: today.
2: We were
0: looking for. Got it. Okay.
1: Okay.
0: James Franco's kind of like this generation's Jimmy Dean, right?
1: No? He was, but I think he kind of got... Well,
2: I don't know.
1: I don't even like to mention when people say, oh, he got canceled. Because I think he's a great actor. I think James Franco is on a show called The Deuce on HBO that was really good. He played two roles on that. So, well, Dave Franco. Happy birthday to you.
2: Yeah, focus on the younger brother today.
1: Okay,
2: 41 years old.
1: Perfect.
0: 41.
1: Well, we specialize in getting off topic.
2: Yeah.
1: That's kind of what we do around here.
0: Really?
1: Are we going to do another birthday?
2: I do have a country artist having a birthday today. You guys want to try
0: to
2: guess
0: that? Right in our wheelhouse.
1: Right in our wheelhouse. We'll take a little breather. We'll come back with another celebrity birthday guessing game. Froggy 99.9.
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4: Whoa. Okay. This one says you get a free phone if you switch. Hey, this one also says you get a free phone if you switch.
5: Yeah, they all do one.
4: Huh. 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

0: Moving on.
1: Yeah, all right. Froggy 99.9. It is Scotch and Mandy with the Wake Up Call. In studio with us from 740 of the Fan, and it's Jack Mike.
2: Hey, thanks for having me in. You left the door open again.
1: Yeah, sure did. What can we distract ourselves with before we get into the celebrity birthdays?
3: Oh, I like it. Maybe nothing. You jinxed us,
1: Scott. We jump right in with both feet. June 12th, we already guessed Dave Franco. It's time to guess another celebrity birthday. What do you got for us, Mandy?
2: Well, I think I have the answer.
1: Yeah, all right.
2: Well, I just had a vision.
3: Okay. What is your vision? Are you going to tell us?
2: My vision was June Carter Cash.
3: Is June alive? I will always pick someone who is alive.
2: I didn't know that precursor.
1: We don't do
2: so that might I don't
1: no
2: know.
1: No posthumous
3: but
1: birthdays.
3: I wonder if
2: now I gotta Google that by the way.
3: June Cash, born in June, because that's pretty awesome.
2: Right.
3: But I don't know. Well, we'll Google that later. This one is a country artist. That's why it's a bigger deal. Let's celebrate that.
1: All right. So I was close.
3: Four clues. You guys got to choose. And clue number one is that this person, as a country artist, plays on Froggy 99.9 daily. So that's good. Shares a birthday with country singer Ashley Cook, too. That's not a very good guess.
1: Ashley Cook, too.
3: Clue.
2: Is that
3: well,
2: Roman
3: Ashley
2: numeral?
3: Cook. Ashley Cook shares a birthday with Ashley.
2: Great. Googly moogly. Jason Aldean.
3: Well, that's fun. No.
1: Luke Combs.
3: Oh, no. It's
1: Luke
3: not Luke Combs.
1: Brush.
2: Luke Bryan.
1: No?
3: No, neither one of those.
2: My favorite, Gabby Barrett. How many guesses can we have?
3: Oh, Gabby Barrett. She's
2: I'm a huge Gabby Barrett fan.
3: Are you going to go
2: Scotch
3: to
2: Scotch knows this.
3: Music on the Mountain?
2: I've already seen her once, and she's great show, but she's in DL, right? Or she's
3: Detroit Lakes, June 27th with Parmalee.
2: If I'm not calling a Red Hawks game, I may do the broadcast remotely and watch Gabby Barrett at the same time.
3: Okay.
1: Jack's going to be there with bells on.
3: Give you so much luck for that one. All right,
1: give us
3: next
1: another clue. Yeah.
3: Country artist having a birthday. He got his start on the show Nashville Star. And known for his lower baritone voice.
1: So it's a he. Nashville Star.
3: Yeah, Nashville Star. That probably doesn't help
1: Scotty
3: you.
1: Scotty McCreery?
3: Now.
2: Brad Paisley.
3: Oh, that's fun because Scotty McCreery, I think he was The Voice or American Idol. One of those two.
1: Oh, one of those shows.
2: Gabby Barrett was on one of those.
3: Yes, she was.
1: All those
3: so
1: talent shows
3: either.
1: Kind of run together for me. I can't keep them apart.
3: Let's get you guys another clue because none of those.
1: I don't know my star search for my AGT.
3: Well, this is actually I'm just going to throw this in there.
2: That's what she said.
3: He's dropping.
2: Oh!
3: Oh!
2: You left the door open.
3: Again.
1: You don't know your AGT from your you-know-what. All right. We're
3: getting
1: off
3: top. Help you. It's just great to drop this one. He's dropping a single today, and it's titled, If You're Lucky. And along with that, he's got his deluxe version of his latest album, I Didn't Come Here to Leave. That is also dropping today.
1: Does his last name rhyme with pretzel? Is it Coetzel?
3: Oh, gosh, that's great because he is dropping stuff today, too.
1: Yeah?
3: No.
2: No.
3: Oh,
2: what's it rhyme with?
3: Here's the other one.
1: That's my favorite when she gives you the rhyming clues.
2: I love that clue. Mm-hmm. What's
3: Well, I guess this isn't so rhyming, but he sings songs like I'm Coming Over, Famous Friends, Thinking of You.
2: I got friends.
3: Hello. And how about this? The last name of this guy, country artist, is the opposite of old. So what's the opposite of
1: Chris
3: old?
1: Young.
3: Chris Young. Oh,
2: Chris Young.
3: There he is.
2: Chris Young.
3: You got it. You 41.
2: You could have rhymed that. There's so many things that rhyme with young.
1: Okay.
2: Like
3: Dung.
2: Dung.
1: No.
3: Tongue.
2: Tongue.
1: If you're in country music, you shouldn't have the last name Dung. I don't.

0: There's think that rings?
1: A couple of them that I, yeah.
0: Hey, gentlemen, give it up for Harry Dung.
2: He's climbing up the charts. Harry Dung.
1: Good. So sorry, Chris Young.
0: Well, he was dropped. Anyway.
2: Well, happy birthday.
0: Dropping
2: another one. Chris Young, and I think we got to call it quits.
1: Yeah, right? We do.
0: Hey, what is that, the FCC?
2: Yeah.
0: The door's open.
2: Uh-oh.
1: Just
2: all right.
1: Wave.
2: See you later.
1: Always nice to wave.
0: Well, good job, Scott. You got them both, but I kind of got the Franco one.
1: You kind of got the Franco credit. One.
2: Yeah,
1: that's
2: yeah. We collaborated.
1: Mm-hmm.
2: You prompted me on that one. All right. Thanks, Jack Michael.
0: Bye, gang. We'll see you later.
2: It's Scott and Mandy, Froggy 99.9.

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0: Froggy 99.9, it is Scotch and Mandy. My dating life is woefully empty right now.
1: What are you talking about? You're married.
0: I know. Well, my wife and I still go out on dates, though.
1: Oh,
0: I didn't mean outside of my marriage. My wife doesn't let me go on dates outside of the marriage.
1: Okay,
0: only
1: that's
0: within
1: nice.
0: The marriage. I would imagine the same for you and Cody, correct?
1: Yeah, I'm pretty sure that, yep.
0: You probably don't have many date nights these days, do you?
1: No, actually, I think you have more date nights, you and your wife, Tanya, than we do, because I even tried to go out on a date this last week, yesterday, last night, and it wasn't going to work out.
0: When we do, it's usually pretty non-traditional because, fortunately, my wife manages the very popular duo of Scotch and Pooey that often performs at Unwind. So if we go to host trivia or we go to play music, Tanya's always along with, so we have drinks and we, you know, visit with people. I don't know if those would be actual dates.
1: I don't know. It's any time where you can really focus on your spouse, your significant other. I call that a date.
0: It's not always just going to a movie or going out to eat.
1: It could be getting groceries and dancing in the aisle of Walmart.
0: There was a time when we used to call our grocery shopping date night.
1: Yeah.
0: Experts say that happy couples are bringing back simple, old-fashioned date ideas that help previous generations stay connected. So this would be things like taking a walk together.
1: Oh,
0: going ice skating, sipping hot chocolate by the fire.
1: Oh, fun.
0: Why is this sounding like one of those Hallmark Christmas movies?
1: It is. Like, they're all kind of ice skating. We can't ice skate for, like, another 6 months.
0: Renting a cabin in the woods.
1: Ooh.
0: Is Mario Lopez staying there? This is straight off of the Hallmark Channel. Sharing dessert by candlelight, cooking meals together, enjoying breakfast in bed. These are all really nice date ideas.
1: I don't like breakfast in bed. That's a bad idea. So many crumbs.
0: Because your covers get dirty?
1: Yeah, and we just got white sheets and pillowcases and a white quilt.
0: You're like, no time for romance. Yeah. I've got to keep these sheets clean.
1: We won't even let our puppy dog John Cena in our room because we have all the white sheets.
0: Taking a drive with no destination.
1: Really? I can't afford that.
0: Oh, yeah. What with gas prices? My wife and I pretty much every weekend, every Saturday after we go grocery shopping, we take a cruise around Fargo. We call it taking the groceries for a drive.
1: Taking the groceries
0: yeah,
1: for a drive?
0: It's like, oh, should we take the groceries for a ride before we go back home? And then we do. It's just kind of a way to drink coffee, drive around, talk for like an hour.
1: Speaking of drinking, what we like to do, because it makes sense in our schedule, is after the kids are in bed, we're on the patio right now. And he's having a bourbon. I might be having a glass of wine. I might be having like all the liquid IV water possible. I feel like I never drink water until the end of the day.
0: Yeah.
1: But it's nice to like smell the summer air. And unless it's like super windy, it's just great. It's great outside. It's calm.
0: And the thing is, you're doing it together. And that's the common theme here. Spending quality time together without distraction, whether you're talking, cuddling, sitting outside, enjoying nature, sharing experiences together. That's the new, old dating is the new dating.
1: Okay.
0: We're bringing it back.
1: Traditions.
0: Yep. What's old is new. Simple activities to help couples just slow down and reconnect a little bit. Slow it down. The world's moving too fast.
1: It really is. I'm dizzy.
0: Yeah. Put your screen down. You're getting vertigo. You're going to fall over.
1: Shoot. Okay, fine.
0: Simple old-fashioned dates. 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
1: I use junk mail to cover food in the microwave. I think that's okay. I think it's resourceful. People trying to tell me, like, you can't do that. Why not? I got Target coupons I'm not going to use. I got some chili I want to have. Problem solved. Like, you can't heat up ink. You're not a scientist. Don't tell me you can't heat up ink. It's a dumb thing. But I have to do things to get that. But there's still sacrifices being made. Even though I get to do what I love, there's still sacrifices. Like, I have to go, and sometimes I have to go to places like Winnipeg, Canada, for 2 weeks at a time. Yeah. Boy, cheering? Not at all. Winnipeg, Canada's greatest tourism selling point is that they are the geographic center of North America. That's it. Stop on by. We're in the middle of everything else. We're of equal distance away from anything else you'd rather be doing when you're in Winnipeg, Canada.
0: The Wake Up Call with Scotch and Mandy on Froggy 99.9.

0: Froggy 99.9, it is Scotch and Mandy on a Friday, our favorite day of the week as we head into the weekend. Time to hook you up with some free gas courtesy of PetroServe USA. And Mandy, I defy you this morning to come up with a Cody Johnson related gas phrase that somebody could text in.
1: Can we do?
0: It's got to be related to Cody Johnson some way.
1: Well, he's got a song called The Fall that we play like probably every hour.
0: Why don't we do that?
1: That's too easy?
0: No. I should have come up with a harder artist. No, that's a good one. The Fuel instead
1: of
0: The Fall.
1: The Fuel. You knew exactly where I was going. The Fuel to 24199FM.
0: Don't you know I could read your mind?
1: Yeah. The more we hang out.
0: 241-9936. Text in The Fuel, just like Cody Johnson would, and get yourself registered for a $50 gas card from PetroServe USA. You can also keep an eye on our Facebook and whatnot to find out how to get yourself qualified.
1: Ooh, that could be actually, we just had one yesterday, so you never know when that will pop up again.
0: Right. I was looking ahead at the weekend and I was kind of excited thinking, is it summer? But summer doesn't happen till the 21st.
1: Isn't it crazy that, I mean, yesterday was pretty cool for us, but every day before that has been so hot. So hot.
0: But I did stumble across something, and stumble is the appropriate word because June 13th, which is Saturday, is National Kitchen Klutzes Day.
1: Kitchen Klutzes Day?
0: A holiday dedicated to everybody out there who's ever confused sugar and salt or set off the smoke alarm, which believe me, I've done a time or two, or accidentally turned the kitchen into a crime scene with spaghetti sauce.
1: My gosh, I can't believe, how do these days turn into national days? Do you just like, you know what? I was a klutz today in the kitchen. Let's make this day.
0: I think somebody who works in radio came up with all of them. So we've got things to talk about when we got nothing to talk about. My klutziest experience in the kitchen doesn't even have to do with cooking. So I had this huge piece of plywood and the only room I had to work on it and paint on it was the floor in the kitchen. So I had all these newspapers spread out. And I had this piece of plywood down and I'm making my art. And I go to stand up and I'm lifting this heavy board up and I kind of fall backwards. And I'm wearing shorts and you know the handle that you open up the oven door with?
1: Yes, yes.
0: I rip my leg across that handle. This is probably like 8 years ago. I've still got a scar across my leg from where that stupid oven scratched me.
1: Oh my gosh, that's impressive. Wow, you take the cake when it comes to being a klutz.
0: That is a deep cut to be scarred like 8 years later.
1: You didn't like burn yourself with?
0: No.
1: I've done that before. I was like, I'm going to just take this cookie sheet out of the oven because it wasn't that hot. That's a silly thing.
0: You didn't put an oven mitt on or anything?
1: Have you ever, I don't know, sometimes you just don't do. I mean, you don't think you do.
0: Mm-hmm.
1: But I remember doing eggs. I love the over easy type of eggs. And so I was being very careful, making sure they
0: don't
1: want to
0: break the yolk.
1: Broken. Yeah. Right. And I'm starting to like lean the pan a little bit, curve it to the plate that I want to put it on, and it slides right off of the pan into that little crevice between the oven and the countertop.
0: Yeah.
1: And it's like, well, that's gone forever. I don't even know how to get it out.
0: Yeah.
1: That was the worst.
0: So you got to take like a big, long, like one of those yardsticks or try to usher your
1: And now you got scrambled eggs in there.
0: Oh, that's sad.
1: Yeah.
0: The Kitchen Klutzes Hall of Fame. Here's a couple. The Blender Baptism. A cook forgot to put the lid on the blender and redecorated the entire kitchen in green sauce. According to witnesses, there was pesto on the ceiling fan 3 months later.
1: Oh.
0: Or the Thanksgiving Peanut Butter Innocent.
1: Innocent.
0: Incident. Someone tried using a hand mixer to stir natural peanut butter. The jar escaped. The mixer stayed on, and the kitchen looked like a peanut butter paintball arena.
1: Oh, my gosh. That does remind me. Like, I have longer hair, and this is now, like, fifth grade. I had a bad day, and I wanted to make some coffee cake. And Crisco, I just got a bunch of Crisco in there, and I start leaning over while I'm blending it with, like, an electronic mixer. And, of course, my hair gets stuck.
0: Oh,
1: and it goes all the way up to my scalp.
0: I would have liked to have seen that.
1: Yeah, I had grease in my hair for months because it's just so thick.
0: I'm going to enter you in the Kitchen Klutz Hall of Fame.
1: No. I will enter you too.
0: All right, Saturday, enjoy National Kitchen Klutzes Day. Let's be safe out there, all right? Be careful. Scotch and Mandy, Froggy 99.9.
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0: Come kiss me one more time.
1: Indeed, Froggy 99.9. It is Friday. It's Scotch and Mandy with the wake up call. If you weren't fortunate enough to be out at the Fargo Theater last night, Stephen Tobolowsky, Tobo himself, very entertaining actor, speaker. He's full of anecdotes. You've seen him in a million things. Goldberg's probably most recognizable from Groundhog Day with Bill Murray. But he had anecdotes from all these movies and TV shows he's been on. He also had a lot of stories from his life. He was in studio this last Wednesday. And this is one of the stories he told last night. I thought I'd replay this for you this morning, just in case you missed him.
2: A horrible thing. I was held hostage at gunpoint in a grocery store. How often does that happen to people?
1: No.
2: Where yeah. I was in Dallas, and they had mangoes for the first time in a grocery store. And I thought my little girlfriend Beth would love a mango because it's a strange fruit. And I'm like looking at the fruit, and this voice behind me says, "Mangoes, most exotic of fruits." And I thought, weird, this guy, yeah. Who's talking to me about the mangoes here? And I turn, and he puts his hand on the front of my shopping cart. And if you've been in a grocery store, you know that your shopping cart is sacrosanct.
3: Yeah, mm-hmm.
2: Like nobody touches a stranger's shopping cart. And then I look up at him, and he's crying. And that's a really bad sign.
1: Oh, yeah.
2: And he goes, "I don't know why I picked you today. I don't know why." And he pulls out a gun and puts it to my head. That begins. The first thought that came to my head was,
3: I'm going to die.
2: First thought.
1: Same thing. Yeah.
3: I love my wife.
2: You would think the first thought in my head was a TV show with Chad Everett. And I remember Chad Everett on the TV show saying, in a hostage situation, keep the guy talking, keep the guy talking. And I didn't know how to do that, but I knew how to talk.
1: Mm-hmm.
2: And so I just started, and I go, "Oh my gosh, you know, you remind me so much of my father. My father, I feel like I never could do enough for my father. I want to impress my one, but my father, you know, I don't know what your background is. I don't know where you began. I wanted to be an actor. My father wanted me to go in medicine, but I'm not good enough. I'm not smart enough." And I was talking a million miles a minute. And while I'm talking, this whole thing lasted about 3-4 hours.
1: You're
2: with
1: right.
2: The gun to my head.
3: No.
2: I am looking out the front of the store, and I see SWAT team guys going back and forth under the window with, like, rifles. I see a news truck come up, and a cameraman come out, and a newsman come out in front of the store, gesturing like, "We have a hostage situation
1: right,
2: going
1: yeah.
2: on inside here." And I keep talking, and I start running out of gas, and I think the only thing I could think to do was invite the guy over for dinner. Another terrible idea.
1: Yeah.
2: And so I'm saying, like, I'm sorry. I got to get this home to my girlfriend, Beth. What are you doing this evening? I don't
3: yeah.
2: know. I don't know. You know, I feel like I'm getting a lot off my chest, but I don't know if you are. Why don't you come over to dinner, and we'll have the mangoes and a glass of Swiss Colony. Let me give you my address. And I was so tired, and I was so scared, I could not think of a phony address.
1: Oh, no. You wrote
2: I tear off a piece of the brown bag and
1: yeah.
2: write my real address.
3: Mm.
2: I said, "Just follow me over there. I'll introduce you to Beth." I'm going, oh, mofo.
1: What am I doing?
2: What am I doing here? And the thing I did not know, the SWAT team had come down beside the food. Next time you're in a grocery store, take a look and see how high the food shelves are.
3: Okay.
2: As soon as I push away, a little voice goes in my head saying, "Keep walking, keep walking. Don't look back."
1: Mm-hmm.
2: As soon as you get to the corner, you could run. But just keep walking. Don't look back. I felt the gun in the back of my head go away as I kept walking. The SWAT team guys jumped over the food and had that guy tied up like
1: that's
2: arms,
1: amazing.
2: Legs, noose around his neck, and they carried him out squirming. And I'm walking around in the empty store. I go to the empty cash register, and a policeman just pats me on the back and says, "Hey, buddy, you can just go."
1: Yeah. Right.
3: Yeah.
2: I went yeah. home, and then my girlfriend Beth says, "Well, where were you?" And I said, "Well, I was just held hostage at gunpoint." And she said, "Well, that took a long time." I said,
3: "Yes, it did."
1: Yes, it did.
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0: The Wake Up Call with Scotch and Mandy.
1: Okay, so he's on board. He's all in.
2: What do you think about that, Scotch?
1: So my buddy Pooey and we have a musical duo. And because one of the places we went to, we actually wrote a song that's called We Don't Drink in Your Daycare, So Don't Bring Your Baby to the Bar.
2: So you're against this,
1: I understand. Let's say 6 p.m., you go to Buffalo Wild Wings. There's some kids running around. That's okay. It's a restaurant. They have a bar area and a restaurant area, but you'll see kids sometimes running back and forth. If you're at a downtown sports bar and it's 11:30 p.m., then I'm going to start side-eyeing you and saying, why the hell aren't your kids at home in bed? And what are you doing bringing them to a bar?
2: Oh, I kind of feel the same way, especially during a weekday. If it's 8 o'clock, your kid's out. I know that, like, let's say they're 15 years old. 8 o'clock is still the time to get them back home because they've got to start a whole new day of school the next day.
1: And don't you think there's clearly a difference when it is a family restaurant that happens to have a bar as opposed to a place that is clearly a bar, but maybe they sell burgers or something? Like, when there's an atmosphere when it's like, no, this is a bar.
2: This is a bar.
1: Yeah.
2: This is like,
1: and they got a toddler there.
2: You got the local drunk over in the corner. Right. Like, that's not necessarily family friendly. What's happening?
1: Let's do this real quick. I'm going to give you a situation and you guys just tell me acceptable or unacceptable.
2: Okay.
1: All right. Okay. There you go. Baby in a brewery at 2 p.m.
3: Acceptable.
2: I agree.
3: 2 p.m.,
2: acceptable.
3: Yes.
1: Yeah. And a lot of the breweries in town, they serve food, that type of stuff.
2: I'm hoping it's a Saturday. What are we doing here?
1: Kid eating fries in the bar while their parents are watching football.
3: That would annoy me.
2: It would? Well, I guess there's like no time
3: the
2: there.
3: The way that it was described as a bar, like I'm thinking like sports bar. Yeah, sports bar. We're drinking beer and Bloody Marys and I don't want your kid around.
2: Like, if it was a Hooters, I think I would really have a problem with it, I think. Something where it's like, this poor kid, like, he doesn't even understand the...
3: Are kids allowed at Twin Peaks?
2: Yes.
3: Yeah.
2: It's a family-owned restaurant.
3: No,
2: yes.
3: They are?
1: We've gone with our friends. They regularly bring their son along with. And we always call it Twin Cheeks, but...
3: I was going to say.
1: How about this one? High schoolers in a pool hall with their parents. Acceptable, unacceptable.
2: Well, they're high schoolers. I think that's better. That's fine.
1: That's
3: yeah.
1: Fargo Billiard, something like that. They got a family area. They got a bar area. How about baby carrier sitting on the bar stool?
3: No.
2: No. That's a bad look.
1: Yeah, that's a bad look.
3: Most places, the kids aren't allowed at the actual bar, and that would include a baby.
2: Yeah.
1: Yeah. I think there should be that cutoff area between the dining area and the bar.
3: It's like a
1: area.
3: Smoking and non-smoking area, but instead it's a baby and a non-baby area.
2: That's a great analogy. I like that one. There's
1: I'll
2: the
1: stop
2: line.
1: With that. I think baby carrier sitting on the bar stool is a good visual to end on.
3: Yeah.
1: So definitely a generational divide on this one. I think there's older people that think bars are adult spaces. There's some younger parents that are like, hey, it's a restaurant with beer. Why can't I bring my kid? Probably never come to a good conclusion on this, but... Yeah, it was fun to talk about.
2: It really is.
3: We'll have a beer over it.
1: Let's do that.
2: Yeah.
3: Glass of wine.
2: I like that one. Let's pour her up.
1: I mean, it's past noon somewhere. Happy hour. Scotch and Mandy, London? Froggy 99.9.
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1: A lot of F's in there.
0: I know. We've been throwing around the alliteration. Lots of F's as in Frigate All Friday. We're ready to get out of here.
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0: 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It was delicious, too.
1: Did you? 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

9. Our next country artist, we've got Tucker Wetmore, who has got a tour, his brunette tour, and it's going to be taking him on the road a little bit later this month. So how does he stay grounded when he's spending so much time on the road? He says, the answer is I pray, and then I pray, and then I pray, and then I read, and then

101.9. It's Middays with Mandy, and coming up the end of this month, Music on the Mountain in Detroit Mountain. We're going to be seeing Parmalee playing for you right now, so make sure you're listening this next week. There's a chance you could be scoring Last Chance too.

0: on Froggy 99.9. Don't forget, all of the month of June in downtown Fargo is Burger Royale. So this is a chance. Like, there's 16 different restaurants downtown that are participating. Try to eat a burger from every single one of them. One of the newer ones is Nicole's Fine Pastry and Cafe for this year. So what they have is the Le Matin, just to give you an example. I think that's how you pronounce it. It's a house-made all-butter croissant. You know what? Half of this is about the bun that it's in. 75 to 25 local black Angus ground beef, jalapeno bacon, fried egg, pickled shallots, dressed frisée. Oh my gosh, this is fancy. At Nicole's Fine Pastry. So try them all.
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You've got Middays with Mandy. And here is one of our country artists that got to perform on the Grand Ole Opry stage this week. It's Jordan Davis with Turn This Truck Around on Froggy.

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We're just after 10 o'clock. This is Middays with Mandy, and we're home of the Froggy Fuel Up. Let's get you a $50 gas card from PetroServe USA. And actually, inspired by this song, The Fall with Cody Johnson, the text phrase is The Fuel. 241.

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This is Bailey Zimmerman on Froggy 99.9. You got Middays with Mandy, and our next country artist is so nice, you'd think that he was from Canada. Well, actually, he is. Here's Josh Ross. Hate How You Look on Froggy.

As Luke Combs on Froggy 99.9. Well, I might have some good news for you, especially if you like blueberries and eating leafy greens like kale and spinach. I sound like I'm from Crispin Greens right now, but that's going to help you. I'll tell you what.

0: John King, Get to Drinking on Froggy 99.9. Okay, it's hard to eat healthy, but if you do enjoy genuinely, like the blueberries and like the leafy greens, like spinach and romaine, kale, for example, or just also the fish, the fattier ones like salmon and sardines. Oh, I've got some great news for you. It's actually linked. These foods are going to help you avoid getting dementia. And that's what's really kind of scary right now is how many times are you seeing the word dementia, or how common is that conversation starting to happen within maybe even your own personal family? So here, let's list it out one more time. We got the leafy greens, spinach, romaine, kale. Let's start eating those things. And then blueberries. That doesn't seem so hard, the blueberry part.
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0: Bailey Zimmerman on Froggy 99.9. This next song, it was co-written, Ella Langley and a team of people, including Hardy. And that process actually was super positive. Check this out.
1: Be Her is cool. It's funny because I wrote it with three guys, I think is one of the funniest parts of it. I wrote it with Hardy, Smith Onquist, and Jordan Schmidt. I mean, the song fell out in like 30 minutes, and it was easy to write because the title falls out, Be Her. And I'm thinking, the her I want to be. Well, that's not hard to think of all the things I'd like to do a little better about myself. You know, like not drink a whole bottle of wine. One glass would be cool. Less is what we're

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We're just after 11 o'clock. It's middays with Mandy, and we're home of the Froggy Fuel Up. 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

0: Froggy 99.9. All right, this weekend, Riley Green currently on tour for his Cowboy As It Gets, and tonight's going to be one of the first concerts without Justin Moore, because Justin Moore has kind of stepped back, deciding he's got some issues. He's got some health issues he's got to take care of, but the hope is that Justin Moore is going to be back later in the summer with Riley Green. Here he is with Change My Mind.
1: If you showed up, I wouldn't let you in.

That's Corey Kent on Froggy 99.9. It's Middays with Mandy, and kicking off this weekend is FIFA World Cup. And did you know, if you're a fan, you could put your name on the Jumbotron? How much would that cost, though? It's actually a lot more affordable than I thought. That next, right now, Shaboozie.

0: Justin Lynch on Froggy 99.9. All right, I'm spilling it. It's $79. That's how much money it would be if you want your full name on a Jumbotron for the FIFA World Cup kicking off this weekend, by the way. I thought it would be way more expensive, like $300. But $79 is still pretty expensive. Like, I still have to pay my gas, right? But it turns out this isn't something that's new. I mean, us American sports have organized things like this all the time, but typically it's teaming up with a charity. So this one's going just straight to the FIFA World Cup. So it just kind of comes down to, would you spend $79 to see your full name on the TV big screens of the World Cup and then make sure that you don't have to use the bathroom when your name goes by?
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Russell Dickerson. Just after 12 o'clock on Froggy 99.9. Happy Friday. This is Middays with Mandy. And yes, we've teamed up with PetroServe USA. This is our Froggy Fuel Up. We continue all of this week as well. 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

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You listen to Froggy and we'll... Oh, actually, that's it. Yeah, that's the game.

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0: 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He's going to be performing for our country night at the Red River Valley Fair this year, July 12th. And we're going to start giving away tickets actually next week for the week leading into Father's Day. 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

Luke Combs on Froggy 99.9. Our next artist was touring with Riley Green until this week when he's decided to step back for health reasons. We don't know exactly what that is quite yet, but we are hopeful that he might make his way back on tour towards the end of the summer. Here's Justin Moore. Time to

0: Girls making history. Ella Langley, I Can't Love You Anymore with Morgan Wallen on Froggy 99.9. But it's that song that allowed her to say that she now has three songs in the top 10 for country airplay. And that's a pretty big deal. Froggy 99.9.
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2: 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Now my brother boy is Bone. 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

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We've just got a couple minutes left, middays with Mandy, so I'm going to squeeze in there that the text phrase today to win a $50 PetroServe gas card for Froggy Fuel Up is the fuel. 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

That's Low Cash and Hometown Home on Froggy 99.9. Good afternoon. It's Brian Scott. What a beautiful, finally, Friday. Looking at lots of sunshine yet the rest of this afternoon. Clear 53 tonight.

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Hey, Brown and Woman on Froggy 99.9. Brian Scott with Old Dominion on the way. Also, Luke Bryan's new one up in just a few minutes right now. This is Scotty and Hootie. It's Bottle Rockets on Froggy 99.9.

0: country, and she knows it. Froggy 99.9, it's Brian Scott. A lot of people say they're losing the ability to focus, right? Especially this time of day, getting back from lunch and trying to get back into the workday. Well, people are saying that it's because life just constantly bombards them with distractions. Phones, social media, notifications, short videos, multitasking, training the brain to expect nonstop stimulation and quick rewards, right? We're just like, oh man, there's so much coming at us. So what happens? Experts say that constantly switching between tasks actually hurts concentration, which makes sense, right? People rarely allow themselves to be bored anymore because we've got so much going on, so much stimulation. So it used to help with creativity and deeper thinking when we were bored. So how can you do it? You can help focusing on improving it by cutting back distractions, limiting social media, multitasking less, trying to get a better sleep, which is difficult at times, right? And spending more time doing just one thing at a time. So that's all you got to do. Now, what was I doing around here?
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Cody Johnson, The Fall on Froggy 99.9, the most country. We got Little Big Town taking us down to the boondocks in just a few minutes right now. It's Riley Green. Here's Change My Mind. 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
1: 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Luke Combs, Sleepless in a Hotel Room.

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Corey Kemp is Hart on Froggy 99.9. Brian Scott, your Froggy forecast this afternoon. Beautiful day. It's brought to you by Collins Furniture, by the way. 45th Street South in Fargo. We got mostly sunny skies. 78 for your high today. Clear 53 tonight. Then tomorrow, mostly cloudy 61. Sunday, mostly sunny up to 73 again. It's Dr. Wetmore now. 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
1: I ain't get my boots off quick enough. What a fun song to sing along with, right? It's like you hear the Southern accent sometimes, and I'm just like, oh man, I would love to have that Southern drawl and be able to sing that song. And then I'm like, no, I don't think I could. I was in Nashville last week for a bit for CMA Fest, and Southern accents, there's just something about them. And then they hear me talk, and they're like, what part of the country from y'all from? I'm like, I'm from up north. Where are y'all from? It just doesn't work. It just doesn't sound the same.
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country song. 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Actually, this is my favorite forecast we've had in a while. Mostly sunny, 78 today. Clear tonight, 53. Then tomorrow, cloudy, cooler, 61. But then on Sunday, mostly sunny, 73 again. 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

0: It's Matthew there. It's all my exes on Froggy 99.9. You ever hit right around this time of the day where maybe you're getting a little groggy, thinking, man, is this day ever going to end? Well, Google searches, get this, for tired at work are up 243%. Workers are yawning through the afternoon, struggling to stay focused. But new research suggests that the fix could be as simple as drinking a glass of water. That's it. I'm fighting back a yawn right now as we're talking about it. I'm trying not to yawn. Hopefully you won't either. According to a poll, well-hydrated workers clock 1.2 more productive hours a day than those who drink little water. So, darn it. I'm fighting it. Let's take a drink of water here. I got my water bottle. I don't know about you, but I'm feeling much more alert.
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Cole Wetzel and Jesse Murph, that's High Road. I'm Froggy 99.9. Looking at lots of sunshine yet the rest of this afternoon and into this evening as well. Clear 53 tonight. Tomorrow, mostly cloudy, 61. Then on Sunday, warming up again, mostly sunny skies with a high 73. Going to be a beautiful weekend here in the Fargo-Moorhead area. It's Riley Green. 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

0: Rod Rod, that is Luke Bryan with George Burge on Froggy 99.9. It's Brian Scott. You know, the weekend is here. I think we're getting closer to Quentin time. I think Mina Beer should be coming up, right? We're gonna fire it up here. Chris Jansen in just a few minutes. Plus, Eric Church with Hell of a View on the way. 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

That's Hudson Westbrook and House Again. Froggy 99.9, clear 53 tonight. Tomorrow going to be a little cooler. Mostly cloudy with a high 61, then some sunshine returning on Sunday with a high of 73. 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

Listen, we told you we play the most country, and we're thinking the best way to prove it is to play some more country. What do you think about that, man?

Cody Johnson in the fall on Froggy 99.9. Brian Scott. There are some things you can be doing after dinner that's actually going to help you sleep better. If you have a hard time sleeping at night, I've got your tips up here.

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0: John Morgan and Kim, myself on Froggy 99.9. If you have a hard time not getting a great night's sleep, right? There's some things you need to be doing after you're done with dinner that can help you sleep better. All right? It's easy to sink down into the sofa right after dinner, right? And just relax after a long day. I love doing that, but we're not doing ourselves any favors for digestion, which can actually affect how well we sleep. Dietitians recommend taking a short, leisurely stroll after your evening meal. Even 15 minutes helps to get the food moving more efficiently and creating a relaxing wind down routine, and drinking lots of water also can help support a more restful sleep. Unless you have too much water and then you got to get up 3-4 times to pee in the middle of the night. That just kind of gets rid of all of it, right? Just kind of like it just averages out.
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Justin Moore, you're on Froggy 99.9, playing the most country music. It is Mason, just past 6 on your Friday evening. Finally, we made it to the end of the week. Thank goodness. I couldn't deal with it anymore. Let's get turned up for the weekend. Right now, Bailey Zimmerman. Why?

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5: 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Star Fireworks, first exit south of 52nd Avenue exit, Wild Rice exit off of I-29. 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

Low Cash here on Froggy. I am a sucker for fried chicken, as specifically like fast food fried chicken, or just, you know, because I don't really like to wait and cook because I'm impatient. So fast food is my go-to. But they just released a new poll saying that this fried chicken chain is the best. Can you guess it? I'll tell you in a few. Bye.

0: Vincent Mason here on Frog. A new USA Today Reader's Poll named Chick-fil-A the best fast food chicken chain in America. Right behind it, Raising Cane's, Popeyes, and KFC. I mean, I could have saw that one coming. It's legitimately the best chicken. I mean, it's the service is amazing. The chicken's amazing. Like, what else? And it's quick.
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Ella Langley here on Froggy. I'm pretty sure that she is number two on the most listened to artists at the current moment. Number one is Morgan Wallen, obviously, but I think it's Morgan Wallen, then Ella Langley, number two. They're killing it. Go country. Go us. Right now, Riley Green.